0: summer, the only flops are on your feet.
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0: Good morning, Sky 106.5. You're on The Breakfast Show. Who's this?
1: This is Brandon Adams.
0: Brandon, how you doing today?
1: Doing fine. How you doing?
0: Very good. Very good. And thanks for tuning in this morning. We appreciate having you along with us. And you are caller number 3. That was easy. Yeah, that was really easy. And we try to make it easy. We want to, you know, sometimes we make it a little challenging to try to win one of these prize packs. But sometimes we say, you know what? Let's just let somebody win. And that's what we're doing right now. We got a great summer prize pack for you from MPB Print and Sign Superstore, Brandon. We've got the bag. I mean, it's a really nice bag. And a lot of people are getting these and taking them to the beach. Some people are using them for book bags. I mean, there's all kinds of things you could do with them. But there's a t-shirt in there celebrating the 250th anniversary of America. We got the glass or the cups in there that do the same. There's a can koozie, sunglasses. First time that we put these sunglasses in this week. So there you go. Enjoy.
1: Thank you, sir.
0: You're welcome. And tell me what radio station made you a winner.
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1: 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Good morning. It is The Breakfast Show with Colin and Spike. Got a question for you. We put this up on our Facebook page as well. What secret is okay or acceptable to keep from a partner in a marriage?
2: Ooh.
1: And the first person here says, I let my wife experience all the big things with the kids first. She's a shift worker covering both day and night 12-hour shifts, and no 2 weeks of roster are ever the same. So we have a rather sporadic home life where we all are home at the same time.
2: Mm-hmm.
1: If the kids have happened to have done any of the milestone events when it's just been me at home, I've kept quiet about it and been excited genuinely when she witnessed them first and calls me in the room or tells me about it. I figure it helps her not feel like she's missing out on the family. That is a great answer, and what a great husband you are, by the way. That's a perfect answer to this. What
2: right.
1: secret? Because that is a good, that's a good secret. You saw the event happen first, but you're keeping a secret so that she can have her first. You know what I'm saying?
2: Yeah.
1: And that's
2: yeah.
1: a great thing.
2: Yeah, it's a nice thing to do, that's for sure.
1: Not all of these answers are going to be that way, I'm sure.
2: No, I'm sure we're going to get darker.
1: Right. What secret is okay or acceptable to keep from a partner in a marriage? I worked very hard with my kids to ensure their first... Oh, this was somebody else who continued on. They said, I worked very hard with my kids to ensure that their first word was mama. When she wasn't around, I was going, mama, mama, to the kids. Being a mom is everything to her, and I wanted her to have that cherished moment of being the first...

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Colin and Spike of the Breakfast Show. 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Boy, it's rolling by. This is the last day of July. Getting ready to head into August. 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Yeah, so a lot of people are going to be out shopping. 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So there you go. All right, let's give away a summer prize pack because, like I said, it is day 70 of the 106 days of summer. 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

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We're almost heaven. Sky 106.5. I'm Logan Scott. Thanks for being here. It's the Sky 106 Days of Summer. Today is day 70. 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